0: Nova. Summer Lounge Mix.
1: Please call me back. All lines are scheduled. Please hold.

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1: 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But I just wanted to know, do you know somebody named? You know his name.
0: Oh yeah, definitely. I know his name.
1: But I just want to let you know that he's mine.
0: He's mine. He's mine. He's mine.

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0: Many lives together.
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James knew back when I was coming up, they don't wanna know then. Now I bet they loving us no more. I'm in awe, I'm in awe, the bar is raised. If you know me, now I can bar for days. Nothing to be, cause I've done enough, lights out, still gonna keep the torch. Check your little piece, wanna see some more?

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We were in the moment as one.

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So get up! Forget the past. Go outside and have a blast. The end of the earth is upon us. Pretty soon, it'll all turn to dust. Go 1,000 miles in a jet airplane. Go out of your mind, go insane! To a place that you've never been before. Eat ice cream on the lake floor. Because the end of the earth is upon us.

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Just things change. Listen. Things change. Things change. Have things changed? Change.